to meet him at the railway station. Are you an unusually large man? No. He also wore a black jacket and pinstripe trousers and carried a Gladstone bag.

0: Is the PA system cutting out from time to time, or is that my imagination? It is?
1: Bop.
0: Is it working now? It didn't miss anything. That was part of the entertainment, folks. The name of this song is A Pound for a Brown on the Bus. It's another one of the tunes from the Uncle Meat album. And I feel obliged to fill you in on the legend of A Pound for a Brown so that you can fully appreciate this piece of program music. In California, there's a cult known as surfers. And some of you might know about surfers. A lot of you might have missed out on this part of your social history. Surfers are they're young people with bleached blonde hair, and they have a suntan. You don't know what that is here. And they have cut-off pants, which makes them look sort of funky and authentic and nature boy style. And they have rubber sandals called huaraches. And they have these things called surfboards, which are made out of wood and fiberglass, gaily painted. And then, of course, they have the Woody Wagon, which is an old station wagon with wood paneling on the side. Or if you're too cheap, you paint wooden paneling on the side. And you live this life where you like to go to the beach all the time, even if it's freezing cold, and you know, jump out there and flop around in the water and then swim out with your surfboard and ride in on the waves. That's very thrilling, and it gets you a lot of pussy, you know, with the surfer girls. And similar mating practices exist in all walks of life. Truck drivers have certain things that they do to get laid. Newspaper writers, they all have their own little thing. And there's girls that go along with each one of these stupid games. They're all broken down into little pockets of resistance. Anyway, we have these surfers, and they have this curious thing called the brownout, which is part of their culture. Now, the brownout is a thing that you do to impress your surfer friends and to make other people's eyebrows go up and down. And what you do is you get the other person's attention, you wave at them, or you say something amusing, and they turn around and look at you,

Suddenly you reverse your position, drop your pants, and stick your buns out at them. That is a brown out. Also known as a brown, and also known as mooning on the East Coast. And there are a number of variations on this procedure. If you brown out against a wire screen, it's called the chip beef. And if you do it against a plate glass window at a delicatessen, it's the pressed ham. Last year, before we did our festival hall show, we arrived at the airport and we were provided with a touring bus with nice big windows so everybody on the outside could see in and we could see out, you know, the lovely ride from the airport to the Wynton Hotel. And during this trip, a wager was made between Jimmy Carl Black, the Indian of the group, and Bunk Gardner, our silver-haired tenor saxophone virtuoso. Jimmy Carl Black turned to Bunk Gardner and said, "I'll bet you a pound you won't brown out on this here bus." Bunk Gardner, being the crafty silver-haired devil that he is, quickly computed the difference between a pound and a dollar and had his pants off before anybody knew what happened. Now this, I can tell by the applause that you admire him for doing this. And I can tell that you're trying to project into it desperately, may even be able to identify with it, and who knows, tomorrow on the street, a new rash of social disturbances. It may be the thing to replace flower power. Now we know what replaced flower power. The revolution. This piece of music is program music because it tells little stories with pictures that go along with it. The different parts of the music are to evoke realistic scenes in your imagination. This is an inferior kind of music designed for audiences who can't stand to just listen to music but need pictures. And it was invented here in Europe a long time ago. The first part of the piece has the simulated effect of London traffic. We do this ingeniously by using actual horns, which you squeeze with your hand that go ooga. The next thing that happens in the piece is a jolly little theme, which gives the impression that the mothers of invention love to go around the countryside in a bus with big windows, followed by another abstruse type section that simulates the conversation on the bus, the calculation of the monetary difference, and this leads up to a throbbing and otherwise surging climax wherein the pants come off and the buns are revealed, followed by some low-grade rocking out and instrumental improvisation for about the next 20 minutes or something.

Thank you.

Well, the little bit of the engineer was electric fragments, Wolfgang, Amadeus, Mozart, piano sonata, B-flat, and we make electric noises. Some members of our Latin team member will hop around on stage in a grotesque parody of the art of ballet dancing, which some of you may find amusing.

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Thank you.

experience part of our training means John Preston.

We've had a number of requests for this song. All over America, people think this is the greatest tune that ever happened. This is more popular in America than any other song. Because Americans are really smart, and they really know music, you see. And they have excellent taste in the music they buy. And they help to make this song the masterpiece it is by paying so much money to buy so many copies of it. And we figured that you people are almost American, so you could probably dig it too.

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Don't kid yourself.

0: If she were my daughter, I'd...
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0: If she were my daughter, I'd...
1: What would you do, Daddy?
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1: Come on in and sit down, please.

0: In case you did not know, what is this?
1: Yeah! Break the fucking chain! Woo!
0: Woo! Pass me the booty limit. In case you did not know, we are doing voter registration here tonight. And in order to expedite this, the first part of the show is going to be about an hour long, and then we will take a 1.5 hour intermission, and you can go back out there and register to your heart's content. You have to understand that this state makes it exceedingly difficult for you to register to vote. So we've accommodated some of the peculiar rules here, and there are lawyers out there who will validate the forms.

0: Good. Did you get in here yet? Can't really see whether you're all in here yet. Almost. Hey, sit down. Just relax. Relax. Yeah! Don't be upset. Just relax. Because you're... Well, get excited. Stand up. Ladies and gentlemen, this is Ike Willis. Walt Fowler, Bruce Fowler, Paul Carmen, Albert Wing, Kurt McEdrick, Chad Wackerman, Robert Martin, and Scott Tunis. Okay, we're going to start off with a song that dates from 1973. What you got there? Some tuna fish and... Read this to everybody, okay? Hi, Frank. We have an age-old custom in Framingham, Mass. Of giving the tuna can to the guy in the van, or in your case, the band, who hasn't got laid in the longest period of time. He must sit with his can throughout the duration of the ride, or in your case, the concert, so he may receive full gratification and satisfaction, knowing the end is near. Please take out a bag and distribute. Okay, does anyone volunteer for the chunks?
1: Kevin, Kevin!
0: Actually, to tell you the truth, I think the guy that's holding the award is Harry, the audio mixer, because he says he hadn't had his equipment wet for, what is it, a month and a half? So, Harry, I'm going to save this for you. Okay. This song dates from 1973, back before we really knew just how mysterious and dangerous the Republican Party could actually be.

0: millions of dollars. Much as you might need, you can open up a chain of motels, people, on the highway as the day.
1: By divine desperation, you know there'll be a can of

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1: Yes, he did.
0: And he didn't even bat an eye. 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

0: An important announcement, not to stop the flow of the show, but I was just told a little while ago that since many of you got in here late, we're actually going to extend the show out a little bit so that you make sure you get the complete dosage.
1: I'll never long

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0: Ladies and gentlemen, this is intermission. 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See you in a little while. See, we have some little candies and a genuine crystal for channeling things. 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Of Ed Meese, Bald-Headed John, Howard Cosell, Long Dong Silver, Sid S. Talks a lot and is usually wrong. Oh, I'm reading it terribly here. Bald-Headed John talks a lot and is usually wrong. Howard Cosell runs at the mouth, could suck his own. Long Dong Silver, dick if he had to. What? Dick if he had to. You read it here.
1: Bald-Headed John talks a lot, is usually wrong. Howard Cosell runs at the mouth. Long Dong Silver could suck his own dick if he had to. And Sid's wipes moisture buildup from his ass while traveling interstate routes.
0: Ooh. I don't remember if I can't believe I think I said I know what I am talking about. Ed Meese, 1988. Thank you very much, ladies and gentlemen. And now, just to repeat.

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Well, information is not knowledge. 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

0: Now, relax. 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
1: Huh?

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Want to try Cruising for Burgers in here? All right. This is a song called Cruising for Burgers.

0: of special cards for the Dweezil Zappa Fan Club. Allison Fisk, Vice President, and Kirsten Bilodeau, President.
1: Ta-da!
0: The name of this song is Crew Slut.

gonna squash it, and you don't need to wash it. 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Who the fuck is Ed Meese, huh?

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Who the fuck is Ronald Reagan?

Mike Willis, Mike Keneally, Walt Fowler, Bruce Fowler, Paul Carmen, Albert Wing, Kirk McGettrick, Chaz Ackerman, Ed Mann, Robert Martin, and Scott Dunas. Thanks for coming to the show. Hope you enjoyed it. See you tomorrow night.

Now for those of you who don't know already, we are doing voter registration here tonight and at all the concerts in the U.S. Coast. This is an inconvenience for you. You may be too busy during the daytime to go out and register to vote. All you gotta do is stop at one of our two tables on two floors, fill out a little card, and you can participate in what they call the democratic process. Which ain't too bad when you consider the alternative. So during the intermission, there's two parts to the show. We play about

Tonight's show is going to start off just like last night's show, but then it will deviate significantly. Now this may be terrific news to some of you who were here last night, because nobody wants to see the same songs over and over and over and over. However, we do this at our own peril, because this is the third concert of the tour. The third concert. What is this? Oh, look, thank you. Just what we always wanted. This says, stolen from Tippy Gore's top drawer, and look who's volunteering to test it. It's got a crank in it. Right. So anyway, as I was saying, the sequence of events tonight is something we have not ever performed before. So if it fucks up, we're gonna stop and start again. But I think because it's Friday night, we have to make sure you get the maximum entertainment impact here. Thank you. Don't put flags on the floor. It's always a bad idea. Where can we put this here? It just won't stay. We have to stick it in the pocket. Okay. Oh yeah. One other note, please. Do not throw things. Sign stuff while I'm doing the show because it's distracting. You know, maybe later while we're singing, give me a break. Don't throw stuff on the floor. Don't throw stuff on the stage. If you have underpants or nice soft things that you want to deliver, just, oh, what is that? More rubber goods? Okay. Oh, now we're talking. It's a Frankenstein mask. Okay, now back to the underpants. If you have girls' underpants, not boys' underpants, or brassieres, and you would care to donate them to our collection, this is, so far we've got about 14. $10 made for last night. We'd like to build it up and get the 1988 quilt going, so girls, think about it. The first song is called The Black Page.

0: Okay, now we will get acquainted. Ike Willis. Mike Keneally. Walt Fowler. Bruce Fowler. Paul Carman. Albert Wayne. Kurt McGettrick. Chad Wackerman. Ed Mann. Bobby Martin. Scott Tunis. Now let me address a slight problem which I've just discovered. It seems that this piece of paper, which is hanging on my microphone stand, which is the show list, is the list for last night. And we must remedy this problem very, very quickly. Somewhere is my list for tonight. Otherwise, I will fuck everything up. Now, the first song of, yeah, that's right! Tonight, we had this special request to do this song, which is called Chana in the Bushwap. And the request came from my daughter, Diva. Thank you. Problem is, the Diva got pissed off right before the show. Look at this little son of a bitch. And she decided not to come. So, we're gonna do it anyway, even though Diva won't get a chance to hear it. Oh yeah, please, please, please let the rubber girl come onto the stage, please. No, give me the girl, give me the rubber girl. Bring the rubber girl. What does it say? Frank, we're the guys who gave the band those swell baby heads at the pier, New York City, 1984. We want to dance to the Black Page or Stravinsky for the 1988 Beacon Theater Dance Contest. We love you, Squeezing and Frankie B. Okay, well look. I don't... Oh. The Ed Meese helmet. Look at this.
1: Armos.
0: Now, I know it looks like we have a lot of dancing area up here, but I'm not convinced that we're really ready to branch out into that kind of audience participation this early in the tour. Certainly not during the first half of the show. However, I may reconsider that a little bit later. We'll have to see how it goes. So, Scott, have a snack.
1: Was just maybe.
0: Yeah, okay. And now, Chana in the Bushwap.

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I listen to the reports about the whiskey passing around. I see the smoke and fire and the pipeline burning down. Watch while everybody in the White House would take a turn to steal and lie and cheat and steal and lie and get away with it. 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

0: See, you register to vote and immediately take your pants off. That's politics. Come on. What you gotta do? Okay, here. You'll enjoy this. It says, Frank, play some tone clusters. Bear the rules.
1: Play some what?
0: Tone clusters. So, it's not very often we have requests for tone clusters, but we're going to do some now. Some clusters.
1: Here you go. Here you go. No. This is allowed. Hold on.
0: And as if that weren't bad enough, here's a song from 1973, which celebrates one of America's greatest president/criminals. That's right. If you know the words, sing right along. Here we go.

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0: in because you let him in, didn't you? Or your parents did. Oh, never mind.
1: Such an ass.
0: Just don't let it happen again.
1: We'll be watching.
0: There he is.
1: Well, kids, in little trouble now.
0: That's the devil.
1: You weren't supposed to show the swastika.

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Imagine, if you will, a multi-millionaire TV evangelist saved from Korean combat duty by his father, a U.S. senator. Studied law, but is not qualified to practice it. Father of a love child, who, in adulthood, hosts the remnants of Papa's religious propaganda program. Claims not to be a faith healer, but has in the past dealt sternly with everything from hemorrhoids to hurricanes. Deeply involved with funding for an undeclared war in Central America, claiming Ronald Reagan and Oliver North as close friends. Involved in suspicious tax avoidance schemes, under investigation for 16 months by the IRS. Claims to be a man of God. Currently seeking the United States presidency, hoping we will all follow him into the...

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1: 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So we'll just surprise you.

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We'd run off. But we're going to save time, because we would just go off and come back. So, here's what I think we're going to do. I think we're going to play Andy and then Inca Roads. 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

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And it starts with an introduction by George Duke on assorted keyboard instruments. And it goes something like this.

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Over in the corner, Ruth Underwood on vibes. 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We could have more light on the group up here so that everybody can see what's going on. Can you turn all the lights up full? It's very hard. Yeah. More, if there's more lights, turn them on. All right. Ian Underwood is playing synthesizer.

Okay. I know the other instruments are coming out. This is Bruce Fowler on trombone. Jean-Luc Ponty on violin. Tom Fowler on bass. Ralph Humphrey on drums. And cowbells. George Duke on keyboard instruments. Play the grand piano, George. The name of this song is Cosmic Debris. I hope you can understand the words.

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He said, for a nominal service charge, I could reach Nirvana tonight. If I was ready, willing, and able to pay him his regular fee, he would drop all the rest of his pressing affairs.

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0: Cousin.
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1: The Eric Dolphy Memorial Barbecue. A new song called Kung Fu. Another song called Penguin in Bondage. And a bunch of stuff from the Uncle Meat album. Followed by another new song called Redunzel.
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0: Well, it must be a penguin by now. 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
1: All right, we have another new song for you. 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

Smith, waddling by. 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

0: Underwood on percussion, Ian Underwood on synthesizer, Bruce Fowler on trombone, Jean-Luc Ponty on violin, Ralph Humphrey on drums, Tom Fowler on bass, George Duke on keyboards. Thank you very much for coming to the concert. Good night.
1: Accelere!

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0: Well, she 13th a day. And I hear she gets loaded.
1: If she were my daughter, I'd...
2: What would you do, Daddy?
1: If she were my daughter, I'd...
2: What would you do, Daddy?
1: If she were my daughter, I'd...
2: What would you do, Daddy?

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Und

gentlemen of Switzerland, and welcome to the Mothers of Invention Extravaganza, featuring Napoleon Murphy Brock on tenor sax and lead vocals, Andre Lewis on keyboards, little skinny Terry Tantabozio on drums, and Roy Ralph Bullman Rockamole Deluxe Ostrada on bass. In the dark, where all the fever's grown, under the water, where the shark bubbles blow. In the morning, by your radio, do the walls close in to suffocate you? You ain't got no friends, and all the others they hate you. This is the life you've been leading, get it, girl. 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By the place I know, I get your shoes and socks on people, cause believe me, it's right around the corner.

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1: straight foot.
0: Yes, that's very true. You know, my python boot was too tight. 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
1: Oh, Frank, I was so stoned I couldn't keep them in my mouth.
0: Well, boy. Well, boy. You're gonna get it. You are going to be punished to the full extent of Swiss law. But before that, I want you to confess, how much brandy are you carrying? None? Well, here it goes then. You're gonna get the works. You're gonna get the dog works.
1: Oh, no shit. Hurt me, hurt me, hurt me. I love every moment of it.

0: for life.
1: Shortly thereafter, God made the poodle. Now look him. Some of you Catholics might not believe it, but the poodle was the original where it's at, if you know what I'm talking about. When God made the poodle, he thought he was really doing something swell. Actually, he thought he was making a schnauzer, but he fucked up. He wound up with a poodle. It didn't really look like this. The poodle of your dreams originally had hair sticking out all over its body, and the aforementioned hair was even in length. That is to say, it was unclipped and unkempt, flowing freely in the primordial breeze. Yes, ladies and gentlemen, the original poodle was a really sharp-looking dog. Then God made two big mistakes. The first one was called Man, and the second one was called Woo Man. Now, the Woo Man looked at the man. Then the Woo Man looked at the poodle. Then the Woo Man looked at the man again. And she looked at the poodle again. Then she turned to the man and said, "You silly son of a bitch, why don't you go get a job?" So he got up, and because he was a silly son of a bitch, he went out and got a job. And not only that, he was chump enough to bring his money back and give it to the Woo Man, who took it away from him just like that, and went out the back door of the cave and bought a pair of scissors. Then she came back, and while the man was sleeping, while he was resting up, so that he could get up early in the morning and go to work again, the Woo Man started chopping hair off of the dog to make it look like it came from some fantastic, interesting place like, wait a minute, France. That's how it got to be called the French poodle, because she, see, because all the French girls wear peasant blouses and have a little mustache and have a crucifix hanging here, she tried to fix the poodle up to keep it more in line with what was going on over there, you know what I mean? So she took a little bit from around the poodle lips, cleaned off his thorax, his fetlock, his medulla, his menacca, and then down here, she took all of the unwanted follicles away from this area that we've come to know and love as Montreux. Then she put the poodle in the corner, set him up, and tickled his dick so his tongue would stick out. Then, now some of you Catholics won't believe this, then she took off her Dawn of Creation type pantyhose and went over and sat right on the dog's face. Providing a sensitive sort of Dawn of Creation type experience. And then she looked deep into the dog's little eyes and said these words.

ladies and gentlemen. The name of this song, for dog lovers everywhere. Even Mexicans like poodles. The name of this song is Filthy Habits.

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I don't know whether I should delve into it too much, but as far as I'm concerned, ladies and gentlemen, fondue is one of the worst smelling things I've ever had near my nose. I don't know why you people bother to eat that stuff. When they melt that stinking cheese and put the wine in it and have those little wretched potatoes that you're supposed to dip, it's like somebody has just brought a bowl of hot vomit to the table and you're supposed to stick it in again. I just don't understand it, but maybe it's because you live here near the mountains and everything, and it's easy to get some kind of release after the meal. But this song goes out to each and every one of you who really enjoys a good fondue. The song is Black Napkins.

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too. 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

ladies and gentlemen, the tragic true story of Michael Kenyon, the Illinois Enema Bandit. Michael is a lonely guy, especially now because he's in jail. And every once in a while, a great folk hero rises up in America, and a cause springs up around his tragic circumstances. Well, Michael is another one of those causes. He's not as famous or popular as the story of Heracles, of course. Michael was a lonely guy who used to go around giving enemas to college-educated women for the last 10 years. He would disguise himself with a ski mask and carry a briefcase, and in the briefcase was a thermometer, a gun, some rope, and an enema bag. He'd walk into the room, tell the girl to take off her clothes, tie her up, make her lie down, take out the thermometer, stick it up her poop chute, pull it out, whip it, read it, stick it back in, and grab the bag. Hey, fill it up.

0: Put your face in.
1: Yeah, no, they always do that when nobody's like, they pretend they don't. They also pretend they don't go doo-doo. This will happen. Now, this girl wanted to be a cheerleader until she found out what was happening. Come on, Sally. Whoops, going in. Hey. And the poor girl would say, no. Don't stop. Then all of a sudden, when nobody was looking, she would go, And Michael would beat his meat. In December of 1975, Michael was arrested, tried, and convicted, and is now serving time in prison in Chicago. This is our song for him. We hope he has a good time while he's there.

0: judge would have him.
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0: The DA will order a secret tip. Stuff his pudgy little thumbs in the side of his vest. Then they'll pull out a call, to the jury vote. And the judge would say, no poo-poo joke! The dragon abandoned for all the sea, saying, don't nobody, no, don't have no sympathy. Hot soapy water in the first degree.

all make me cushy cushy in my speeches. 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

0: Give me that beat, man. 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
1: Gets this and stops right here and gets up here.

Holy Trinity Baptist Saxon Nobles, Andre Lewis on guitar. Terry Bozio on bass. Blair Scott on drums. Thank you very much for coming to the concert. Hope you enjoyed it.

She said she was a magic mama, and she could throw me a towel.

was a blessing.

over registration at all the concerts on the U.S. tour. And we are doing it here. However, we have a problem here because of your local regulations. And that means that the only people who will be able to register at this concert will be the people from Troy. So I hope there's somebody here from Troy, because there's somebody out there waiting to sign you up. Tomorrow night, there'll be people from other places to assist you in registration. The way the show is structured, we play for about an hour, then we take a half an hour intermission, during which you go out there and do that. And then we come back and we do the weird stuff. Which is, well, we're a little weird in the front part too. Also, of note, the first few songs we're going to be performing are of a scientific nature. Political science. But the very first song is purely instrumental, so those of you who need to be broken into the process gently, we have the Black

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Okay, let's get acquainted. 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The new guy, Mike Connealy, who left $400 in the last hotel by accident. Never let it happen again. Walt Fowler. Bruce Fowler. Paul Carmen. Albert Wing. Kirk McGettrick. Chad Wackerman. Ed Mann. Robert Martin. And Scott Tunis, ladies and gentlemen. Okay, the first tune that we're going to do in our political science section. Where's Dweezil? He's working on MTV. He's in New York. Moon's there too. This is a song called When the Lie Is So Big. It is a song about Pat Roberts and his campaign for president.

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He's her sandwich. 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

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Not those hookers passing around. See the smoking fire. 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

Walt Fowler, Bruce Lizard Man Fowler, Paul Carmen, Bobby Wayne, Kirk McGedrick, John Parker, Ed Mann, Robert Martin, and Scott Tunis. Thank you for the show. Good night.

0: are just so fortunate tonight because we're going to hear the world premiere of a song called Promiscuous. Now, we worked on this a little bit this afternoon. We haven't figured out all the finer points of it, but I think that it has a message that needs to be heard. And in case you can't understand the words, I will explain it to you in advance. What do you think about the Surgeon General, Dr. Coop? You know what I mean? It's about that costume. You know what I mean? What is he, the Admiral of Health or what? This song is dedicated to him.
1: The poop he's scooping amazes me. The C-SPAN show him all dressed up in his phony Dr. God. Get up! And looked in the camera in disrespect to give a fascinating lecture about anal sex. Anal sex. He says it is not good for us. We just can't be promiscuous. Just a doctor, he should know. It's the work of the devil, so girls, don't blow. Don't blow, Jimmy. Don't blow, Bobby. Get yourself another hobby. Jesus practiced medicine. I'm sure he'd do it just like him. It's Dr. Who, a man to trust. It seems at least that Reagan must. If Ron's a trusting sort of guy, he trusts in me.
2: I wonder why.
1: I wonder why. The AMA has just got caught for doing stuff they shouldn't have. All they do is lie and lie. Where's Dr. Coop?
2: He's standing by.
1: Surgeon General, what's the deal? Is your epidemic real? All that blubber, all that blubber.

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0: Somebody made a song in the sound of his desk. 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
1: Paco Silva.
0: For the jury folks, and then the judge would say,
1: no swagger jokes.
0: Comes back in old Jim.

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Mike Neely, Walt Fowler, Bruce Fowler, Paul Carmen, Albert Wayne, Kirk McEntrick, Chad Rockerman, Ed Mann, Robert Martin, Scott Dunis.

Thank you.

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Tommy Wise on keyboard.

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0: take it from me. 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
1: there ain't no sign in the front.
0: But look,
1: there ain't no sign in the back.
0: But look,
1: now people, if you don't go,

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If you ain't found it, better hurry up, because the folks down there is on all the disrupt, and so can you be too. The fact of the matter, it's made for you. Try it on a Saturday about 4 o'clock in the morning, or even on a Monday at midnight, when there's just a few of them fabulous poodles doing the peppermint twist for real, in a black sack dress with 9-inch heels. And then a guy with a blue mohawk comes in serious leather. And all of the rest of whom or which to whensoever of partially indeterminate biochemical degradation seek the path to the sudsy yellow nozzle of their foaming nocturnal parametric digital whole wheat interfaith geothermal terpsichorean ejectamenta in serious leather. And then they work the wall, they work the floor, they work the pipe, and they work the wall some more in serious leather, in serious chains, in serious clothing, from when they come downtown from the ruins of Studio 54. To twist and groove in an arrogant gesture to the best of what the 20th century has to offer at the Mud Club. Al Malkin is down there right now looking for a virgin with nice breath.

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1: Yep. Now get this. 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Now, in the United States, on Sunday night, when there's nothing else to watch on television, they have these asshole religious programs that come on. And there's always a guy in a really nice suit. And he's telling you that if you send him money, you can go to heaven. 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

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Let's go squeaking. Listen, I feel like dog shit tonight, folks. I've got the stomach flu, but if I go dashing off the side of the stage, you'll know why. So don't get too close or you might catch it. Meanwhile, let me tell you who's in the band and what they're going to do to you tonight. This is Ray White on short pants. This is Tommy Mars on keyboards. He also has short pants. Now he's taking his pants off, put them back on. Don't bore these people. This is Scott Tunis on medium short pants. This is Chad Wackerman on You Don't Want to Worry About His Pants because he's a nice person. Ed Mann on percussion and longer pants. This is Bobby Martin. All you have to worry about is the top part. This is Steve Vine. You better worry about everything on this side of the stage. Okay, we are now going to play you a bunch of songs from our new album, which is called You Are What You Is. The radio stations are not too enthusiastic about playing this album. Must be some of the words in there are bothering them. But for those of you who will never hear it on the radio, here it is live. 1, 2, 3.

Bobby.

0: the way downtown. 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
0: If you ain't followed, you better hurry up. The folks down there is on auto distress.
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0: The fact of the matter is made for you. Try it on a Saturday about 4 o'clock in the morning, or even on a Monday at midnight, when there's just a few of them fabulous poodles doing the peppermint twist for real in a black sack dress with 9-inch heels. And then a guy with a blue mohawk comes in. In serious leather. And all of the rest of whom, for which the winds and ever are partially indeterminate biochemical degradation.

0: Victoria Ejectamenta. 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From when they come downtown. From the ruins of Studio 54. To Twist and Froog. In an arrogant gesture to the best of what the 20th century has to offer. Did you know that Al Malkin is down there right now looking for a virgin with nice breath?
1: Why, baby, it's you.
0: And you don't even know it.

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Whoever we are, wherever we're from, we should have noticed by now our behavior is dumb. And if our chances expect to improve, it's gonna take a lot more than trying to remove the other race or the other whatever from the face of the planet altogether. They call it the Earth, which is a dumb kind of name, but they named it right because we behave the same. We are dumb all over. Dumb all over, yes we are.

revenge and deploy and rumble thee forth to the land of the unbelieving scum on the other side. Cause they don't go for what's in the book, and that makes them bad. So verily we must choppeth them up and stompeth them down. Or rent a nice little neutron bomb to boost them out of existence while leaving their real estate just where we need it to use again for temples in which to praise our God. Cause he can really go Hawaiian. And when his humble TV servant with white hair and a brown suit and some glasses and maybe a blonde wife who takes phone calls tells us it's okay to do this stuff, then I guess we gotta do it, because if we don't do it, we ain't going up to heaven. Depending on which book you're using at the time, can't use theirs, it's all lies, it don't work, gotta use mine, ain't that right? That's what they say every night, every day. Hey, listen, we can't really be wrong if we're just following God's orders. After all, he wrote this book here. And in the book he says, he made us all to be just like him. So if we're dumb, then God is dumb. And maybe even a little ugly on the side.

0: tax the churches.
1: You ain't got nothing, people.
0: Tax all of the businesses owned by the churches.
1: You ain't got nothing, people. 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
0: Nothing. 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
1: Buy some Loma Till Bob?
0: I bought some Rolaids. 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

0: 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Hey, hey.
1: You're an asshole.
2: That's right.
1: You're an asshole.
2: That's right.
1: You're an asshole.
2: That's right.
1: You're an asshole.
2: That's right.

0: 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That's why I say, rub it up your poop shoe.
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0: 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You are hopeless. Your hopelessness is rising around you, rising around you.
1: You like it, it gives you something to do in the daytime.
0: Hey buddy, you need a hobby.
2: Yeah.
0: You are tired of
3: moving forward.
0: You think of the future and secretly you build your past. The puddle of piddle, which used to be little, is rising around you.

You travel to bars. Sometimes you just work on your motorcycle, then you go to a bar later. Sometimes you'll even go to the liquor store. You won't go to the bar, you'll just buy the beer and drink it all by yourself. Then you might go to the Dunkin' Donut for erotic gratification. A lot of times people who work on their motorcycles have that stuff under their fingernails that only attracts a certain kind of a woman. You know what I mean? There's the kind of a girl that goes for a dirty fingernail bicycle kind of a guy. You know there is. But then on the other hand, let's be realistic about this, folks. Some of the girls out there don't want to see a guy with the black stuff under his fingernails. And that's when you have to go to the donut place. You know what I mean? You'll go any place. You'll do anything. Just so you can hang out with the others. The others. Just like you. Afraid of the future. No, actually, the future is pretty scary. It's very scary, as a matter of fact, and it's scary and bleak. But then on the other hand, if you drink enough beer and use enough donuts, what's the difference? The future is frightening. Yes, it sure is. Well, the donuts are rising. They smell like the ocean. A body of water to isolate England. And also, let's see, what do we isolate tonight? Let's isolate El Paso for a couple of weeks. The oil in patches all over Atlantis. Atlantis, Atlantis, Atlantis. Atlantis. They could really get down there. The plankton, the krill, the giant underwater pyramid. The squid decor, the big old

your paddles, your porthole, your flagpole, your t-shirt. 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

0: this old town.
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0: the town.

Little Town Rebellion Band. It's a little bitty Tinseltown Rebellion. Tinseltown Rebellion Band. Did you know that in Tinseltown the people down there think that substance is a bore? And if your new wave group looks good, we'll hurry on back for more of leather groups and plastic groups and groups that look real queer. The Tinseltown aficionados come to see and not to hear. But then again, this system works as perfect as a dream. It works for all of those record company pricks who come to skim that free from the cesspools of excitement where Jim Morrison once stood. It's the Tinseltown Rebellion from downtown. Ah, please.

Tunis, Scott Tunis, Chad Wackerman, Ed Mann, Bobby Martin, Steve Vai. Thanks a lot, Houston. Good night.

0: do? Play with your noses? 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Please don't throw objects on the stage. 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
1: Cheerleader here wants to help with my paper, and I do all the work, and maybe later I'll raise.

So I went out and bought me a leisure suit. I jingled my chains, but I'm still kinda cute. Got a job doing radio promo, and none of the jocks can even tell I'm a homo. Sleeping in a friend, sort of drifted along into S&M. I could take about an hour on the Tower of Power, long as I get a little golden shower. Oh God, I am the American dream.

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Watch me now, I'm going down and my name is Bobby Brown. Watch me now, I'm going down and my name is Bobby Brown. Watch me now because the name of this song is City of Tiny Lights.

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Hope you enjoyed it. 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No objects, please. Good night.

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I think we should do one more before we get out of here. This is a song from the Overnight Sensation album. It's about dental floss. 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

I'm gonna find me a horse just about this big and ride that sucker all along the borderline with a pair of heavy duty zircon encrusted tweezers in my hand. 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

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Came from England to see a couple of shows. And he requested, so hello Dave from Yorkshire. And he requested that the secret word for tonight be mouse. But this is the wrong night for mouse. Another night perhaps, okay? Now,

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We got an offer from the Russians to go to Moscow on Sunday to play at the Reagan Gorbachev summit. We don't know whether they can get all of our equipment there on time, but it was a nice offer anyway. We'll try and make it. But meanwhile, in the dark, all the neighbors grow. Where the shark bubbles flow. In the morning. By your radio, do the walls close, the walls suffocation. 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

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One hen, two doves, three squawking geese. One hen, two doves, three squawking geese, four liver and oysters. One hen, two doves, three squawking geese, four liver and oysters, five porcelain porpoises. One hen, two doves, three squawking geese, four liver and oysters, five porcelain porpoises, six pairs of dino pairs of tweezers. One hen, two doves, three squawking geese, four liver and oysters, five porcelain porpoises, six pairs of dino pairs of tweezers, 7,000 Macedonians in full battle array. One hen, two doves, three squawking geese, four liver and oysters, five porcelain porpoises, six pairs of dino pairs of tweezers, 7,000 Macedonians in full battle array. One hand, two pairs of these four, five pairs of the four, six pairs of the four.

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Platinum Dude. Scott Kiyoguchi. Alan Kiyoguchi. Bobby Kiyoguchi.